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2: 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We've been through

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0: 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I'm a model, you know what I mean, and I do my little turn on the catwalk. 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
1: 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I cherish all the moments that we spend together. 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